eyes brought forth my own sunrise. Well, it's been a long time since the beat of my heart was a friend. Oh, well, it's been a long time since I felt

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0: All good, man. What are you doing?
1: Oh, I'm working on a new track sitting here in the studio. It's cool, but I'm looking for a real insane finish.
0: Sounds good to me, man. Let's bring this idea. Maybe we can finish the track together.
1: Whoa, awesome, bro. Take a sip. Let's rock this shit together.
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2: I'm here to awaken your soul.

Doesn't matter. Let's play. Let's play. Let's play. Let's play. Let's play. Let's play. Let's play. Let's play. Let's play. Let's play. Let's play. Let's play. Let's play. Let's play. Let's play. Let's play. Let's play. Let's play. Let's play. Let's play. Let's play. Let's play. Let's play. Let's play. Let's play. Let's play. Let's play. Let's play. Let's play. Let's play. Let's play. Let's play. Let's play. Let's play. Let's play. Let's play. Let's play. Let's play. Let's play. Let's play. Let's play. Let's play. Let's play. Let's play. Let's play. Let's play. Let's play. Let's play. Let's play. Let's play. Let's play. Let's play. Let's play. Let's play. Let's play. Let's play. Let's play. Let's play. Let's play. Let's play. Let's play. Let's play. Let's play. Let's play. Let's play. Let's play. Let's play. Let's play. Let's play. Let's play. Let's play. Let's play. Let's play. Let's play. Let's play. Let's play. Let's play

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1: 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I am the creator, and this is my house.
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Etayo Long DJ.